throughout history, maybe since the beginning of time, mankind looked at the stars and planets, trying to solve the riddle of his being and the meaning of his destination on this earth. Insecurity of his existence leads him to mental discovery, and he creates the soul.

If there's an answer, why couldn't it come from the universe? The Zodiac sends down a beam of light that touches you at the moment of your birth.

0: Ladies and gentlemen, this was Hank the Knife and the Jets on Tucker FM.
1: Dit is Tucker FM. Dondersmooi.